0: and has died. She was 86. That's the latest. I'm Chris Milligan.
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If you're a fan of the boys in Claret and Blue, Mad About the Baggies, or one of St Andrew's finest Blue Noses, then you can keep up to date with your favourite team's home games during your stay in hospital. The BHB and Sport team are here to keep you informed about what's happening in the world of sport, as well as bringing you kick-by-kick coverage of home games at Aston Villa, West Brom.

0: 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Some people wait years to hear them, but those three little words could be the most important three little words you'll ever hear. Make you feel as light as a feather, sweep you off your feet. Ready? Fancy a coffee?
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0: If you're a fan of the boys in claret and blue, mad about the baggies, or one of St Andrew's finest blue noses, then you can keep up to date with your favourite team's home games during your stay in hospital. 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
1: 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You may experience unfamiliar or intensified emotions as you navigate this challenging period. Many patients find that the side effects of cancer treatments improve after completing their treatment. However, some side effects may persist and cause long-term issues, while others, known as late effects, might not emerge until months or years later. Adopting a healthy lifestyle can aid in managing the late effects of cancer treatment and enhance recovery. It can also reduce the risk of other health conditions such as heart disease, diabetes, and strokes. We encourage you to consider ways to improve your overall well-being and long-term health. 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These sessions also offer peer support, connecting you with others who have experienced similar journeys, which can alleviate feelings of isolation and provide valuable coping strategies. By improving your understanding of your health, you can make informed decisions and set realistic goals for your recovery and well-being. Our events are held at the Queen Elizabeth Hospital Birmingham, Heartlands Hospital, Good Hope Hospital and Solihull Hospital. For more information or to join one of our health and well-being events, please contact us at 0121 371 3539 or email us at cancerinfo@uhb.nhs.uk. We look forward to welcoming you. 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

0: If you're a fan of the boys in claret and blue, mad about the baggies, or one of St Andrew's finest blue noses, then you can keep up to date with your favourite team's home games during your stay in hospital. 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
2: From the Sky News Centre at 5, the Prime Minister says a long-awaited plan for future-proofing the armed forces will keep Britain safe and secure. Delayed defence investment plans due to be published today after wrangles over spending. New Defence Secretary Dan Jarvis is understood to have secured an extra £1 billion, but is still believed to be £14 billion short of what senior military figures say is required. General Sir John McCall's a former NATO commander.
3: We haven't been properly recruited within the armed forces since 2010. And so if the government is looking for money, they should not look within the people area. To do so would prejudice what is the most effective element of the armed forces, which is our people.
2: A National Maternity Commission is to be appointed after a review highlighted repeated failures in England's NHS care. Baroness Amos's findings call for urgent change to the way women and families are treated and how concerns are handled during pregnancy and labour. Three people have been injured in an explosion at a residential building in Monaco. Police say that two of them have suffered life-threatening injuries following the incident last night near the border with France. Asylum seekers will have to pay up to £10,000 towards the cost of their accommodation once they start earning. The Home Secretary says they must pay off the full amount before they can be eligible for settled status. To sport now, and there have been two big upsets in the World Cup. Live to Joe Rawson, who's in the US.
4: Huge drama in Monterrey moments ago. Morocco are through to the last 16 after beating the Netherlands 3-2 on penalties, but only five spot kicks were converted in a dramatic shootout after a 1-1 draw. Earlier, we saw a massive shock as Germany were knocked out by Paraguay on penalties, while Brazil needed a late goal to edge past Japan 2-1.
2: And finally, a Peaky Blinders live experience will open in London later this summer. Fans of the crime series will be able to discover if they have what it takes to join the syndicate. That's the latest. I'm Chris Milligan.
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4: 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But I guess I am. 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And I give blood when I can. Investing 1 hour of my time can save up to 3 lives. Like the life of my little cousin, Jace.

0: who suffers from sickle cell. But you wouldn't know that by how cheeky he is. 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

0: 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If you're joining us from the Heartlands Hospital in Bordesley Green, it's good to be with you. 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

0: This is BHBN, and we've been entertaining patients in hospitals around the city of Birmingham since 1952. 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

0: If you're a fan of the boys in claret and blue, mad about the baggies, or one of St Andrew's finest blue noses, then you can keep up to date with your favourite team's home games during your stay in hospital. 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

The National Grid free priority services register is there when you need it. 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Do you rely on electricity for medical reasons, for a stairlift, hoist or electric bed? Would a power cut cause distress or vulnerability? If you have answered yes to any of these questions, then you should register by visiting nationalgrid.co.uk/PSR or calling 0800 096 3080 for more information and how to register.

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0: 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If you're joining us from the Heartlands Hospital in Bordesley Green, it's good to be with you. 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

Right, you're with Joy Bourne on the BHBN Morning Show, and this is what's going to happen today. Around 10:25, we have the Gardening Times, that very refined show to tell us all about what's happening in the garden at the moment. With a novelty song to follow, I've been meaning to play this for ages and I've forgotten till today, and I've just made it because it's June is busting out all over from the 1945 show Carousel. Around 10:45, it's the mindfulness moment with Penny Jane. Just after 11, the BHBN Music Diary. I'll let you know what was happening today in the years gone by. And then 11:25, today's interview, and that's going to be Pets in Hospital. Pets in Hospital is part of the UHBC charity, so well worth wild cause, I have to say, and we're going to find out all about it. After 11:30, it's my 70s showcase, three tunes from the 1970s. Your job is to name the year released and the top UK chart position, so something for you to do a little later on. Let's have a look at today's weather right now. Well, we've got highs of 21 degrees and 12 tonight. Today will be mostly dry with variable cloud and sunny spells for the most part. During the late afternoon, it will turn cloudier and a few scattered showers are likely to develop by evening. And it is warm. Any lingering showers will die out this evening, leaving a largely dry night with mixed patchy cloud and lengthy clear spells during the early hours. Outlook for Wednesday. Tomorrow we'll see a sunny start. A morning progresses. Areas of cloud will build from the west, possibly yielding the odd light shower at times, turning sunnier later and warmer still. So what have we got coming up now? Well, it's the Sound of the 2020s feature, three tunes from the 2020s for you to enjoy. This is Georgia Q.

song, Don't Blame It On Me, from Michael Bublé, all from 2024 today. And now this one. This is Post Malone and I Had Some Help, another 2024 hit.

0: to Gardening Times, but just get yourself a drink and sit down so you can listen to it. So it's worth listening to. And it's not like a song that you can be in the background, really. You need to engage. We've got our cancer break next, and then Olivia Newton-John with Physical after that.
1: Receiving a cancer diagnosis can be a life-changing event for you and those around you. Whether you've recently been diagnosed, are currently undergoing treatment, finishing treatment, or supporting a friend or family member with cancer, we're here to support you. Cancer and its treatments may cause various physical changes and significantly impact your emotional well-being and daily life. You may experience unfamiliar or intensified emotions as you navigate this challenging period. Many patients find that the side effects of cancer treatments improve after completing their treatment. However, some side effects may persist and cause long-term issues, while others, known as late effects, might not emerge until months or years later. Adopting a healthy lifestyle can aid in managing the late effects of cancer treatment and enhance recovery. It can also reduce the risk of other health conditions such as heart disease, diabetes, and strokes. We encourage you to consider ways to improve your overall well-being and long-term health. Our health and well-being events offer advice and information from experienced cancer professionals to help you lead a healthy and active life, including emotional, financial, and practical advice during this difficult time. These sessions, which are free of charge, allow you and your loved ones to learn about topics related to cancer. The events cover areas such as a healthy lifestyle, including diet, physical activity, sleep, fatigue, and emotional well-being, benefits and financial advice, information on treatments like chemotherapy and radiotherapy, coping with side effects of treatments, support groups. These sessions also offer peer support, connecting you with others who have experienced similar journeys, which can alleviate feelings of isolation and provide valuable coping strategies. By improving your understanding of your health, you can make informed decisions and set realistic goals for your recovery and well-being. Our events are held at the Queen Elizabeth Hospital Birmingham, Heartlands Hospital, Good Hope Hospital, and Solihull Hospital. For more information or to join one of our health and well-being events, please contact us at 0121 371 3539 or email us at cancerinfo@uhb.nhs.uk. 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
0: Have you ever thought why a song's chosen? Well, I was at the gym last night and it was so beautifully cool, and I thought about this song.

0: Now, before you start thinking that I'm at the gym pumping iron, I was doing Pilates. It's actually been fabulous for me because it's helped me recover from a fall I had a couple of years ago. I hope you've got that cuppa ready because the Gardening Times is next.
1: The Natura Theatre Company presents The Gardening Times, written by Angela and Caroline Summerfield and read by Ellie Darville. Issue number 12. Well, we were a little late this morning in getting to the printers, and the printers, like the undergardener, do have a habit of downing tools for a cup of tea. It has finally been raining here, no doubt to coincide with the beginning of the cricket season. For those of you not familiar with the English game of cricket, the editors of the Gardening Times have summarised the playing of the game of cricket as follows. You are in when you are out, and out when you are in. For a further explanation, please refer to the practice of going out to bat and, when bowled out, going in to eat tea and cake in the tea pavilion. If this sounds a little bit like gardening, it is because both activities are similar, as both feature going in and out and enjoying tea and cake. Here, the editors of the Gardening Times would also like to thank our readers for the entertaining rose names which we received, as well as all those photographs of your beautiful roses, gardens and balconies. We think that Funny Peculiar, as a new rose name for 2020, is particularly noteworthy, as it recalls the state that sometimes occurs after drinking G and T's during long, interminable conversations about the lawn. On this very subject, the undergardener has been given a project, or rather, the project, as there is rather a lot of grass and even more weeds. Lately, he who cuts the grass has returned, and therefore our thought for the clay is inspired by the colour green, which we hope our lawn will be soon. One final editorial note for our overseas readers, G and T's is merely an abbreviation for gin and tonic, enjoyed over ice in a glass and only after gardening duties are all complete. Now that all of the trees in the garden are in full leaf, our garden is indeed framed by a varied canopy of green leaves.

0: During a recent conversation over cups of tea, the head gardener and the under gardener contemplated the sheer variety of greens presented by our garden's foliage, from pale slate green to moss green and then to deep viridian. This discussion continued while wandering around the garden. The warmth of the summer's day had brought forth various perfumes from the roses, causing us to feel quite metaphysical. Well, that was our excuse for downing tools. So our thoughts for the clay turned to two quotations from the English poet Andrew Marvell. What wondrous life is this I lead? And a green thought in a green shade. As for what is growing in the garden right now, still more roses and signs of companion planting. Peonies, Johnson's Blue, also known as Crane's Bill Geranium, and the first signs of a Cotswold favourite, Verbena bonariensis. Here, it should be noted that companion planting has existed as far back as gardening began, and as a practice, shows every sign of continuing. It follows the simple principle of growing plants with one another to assist with pest control, pollination, providing a habitat beneficial for insects, and to maximise the productivity and use of space in your garden. The head gardener has noted all this in planting up the stone urns and the raised beds, the latter now being full of seedlings of lettuce, courgettes and tomatoes. We shall therefore, in due course, have a feature on enjoying produce from our garden. Until then, let us return to the subject of flowers, as I see that growing in a pair of small stone Grecian urns, which stand either side of the steps leading down from the patio, are two verbenas. Their deep purple contrasting beautifully with the Portland stone, while carefully placed in a wooden trug and soon to be taken inside, are several peonies, which will grace our dining room with their large, pale pink, blousy flowers. Not to be outdone, the Tuscan rose has flowered, offering us its burgundy velvet flowers with a warm yellow centre, yet reminding us, despite the heat of the day, that this is indeed a Cotswold's garden. The geranium, Johnson's Blue, now grows in great profusion, forming clusters in our flower beds and along our borders of deep lavender blue. Thankfully low maintenance and a ground covering plant, it dislikes overly moist soil and therefore requires very little watering, or, as the undergardener would remark, one less plant to water. Our next issue will include details of our new secret garden, inspired by Frances Hodgson Burnett's famous classic book for children, The Secret Garden. Published in 1911, it is set up in North Yorkshire, where we grew up, which just shows how we should let our lives inspire our gardens. We do. And now it is time for more watering of the garden. I wonder where the undergardener has disappeared to. The secret garden, perhaps?
1: Well, all I can tell you about my garden is that we're very disappointed that our courgettes keep being eaten by something unknown. Can't find out what it is. Wish we could, but never mind. My song, June is bursting all over. The last air could play it. It's from Carousel from 1945. Catherine Hillenburg.

0: And I love June because of the greenest green you'll ever have in the year. It starts to fade, doesn't it, in July and August, but in June it's all fresh and new. And I particularly love that song because it's from Carousel, and my dad loved that. 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

got a sweet voice, hasn't she, Ariana Grande? Very, very pretty. Now, if you're in hospital, I hope that you're getting better by leaps and bounds. We've got lots of hospitals listening to BHBN. That's the Queen Elizabeth, the Birmingham Women's, Heartlands Hospital, City Hospital, Royal Orthopaedic Hospital, Solihull Hospital, Midland Metropolitan Hospital, Sandwell, Good Hope and Harborne. Try saying that all in one breath. You can't do it. We're keeping everybody company and hopefully raising your mood. Now, if you would like a request or dedication, all you've got to do is give us a call on 0121 471 4774 and we have an answer machine, so you can leave your details, your name, just your first name, the song that you'd like and a message to whoever you're dedicating it to, or you can just have it for yourself, and why not? 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That's 07519 694 698. And for everybody in hospital and the rest of you, it's human, Rag and Bone Man.

I've had a speak before my mind wanders completely. I've been thinking about what I'm going to do as a pudding for the barbecue we're having at the weekend. And I know that I'm going to do myself a bit of a gatto, a Victoria sponge with cream and strawberries. Bet you wish you were coming to my house. I'm glad I'm at my house to have that. It'll be lovely. Let's have some Pharrell Williams next with Doctor.

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1: Welcome to BHBN's Mindfulness Moments, where we suggest how you can enhance your well-being through mindfulness. On this day, we focus on the smell of our first hot drink of the day. It might be tea, herbal tea or coffee, whichever is your preference. Before you drink, you should take a few moments to appreciate what it smells like. If it's a tea, focus on its aromatic features. If it's a coffee, focus on the coffee bean aroma. Linger in that moment before taking your first sip. Try to do this with every hot drink of the day to give yourself a regular, mindful pause.
0: Good advice. I'm going to try and follow that when I have my tea at 11. Now we're going to say hello to the people in care homes at the moment. If you're in the care home, whether you're a volunteer, you're a resident, or whether you're a visitor, BHBN welcome you to their programme. Heartlands are listening, Metchley Manor, Swallows Meadow, Claridge Place, Shenstone Court and Bourneview, all listening to BHBN right now on the radios that we have given to them. And what are we going to do for you? I think it's going to be this. Do you remember this one? Build Me Up Buttercup. Who was it? Well, it's the Foundation.

0: one more song until it's time for our news at 11. Now, this afternoon, we've got Back to the 80s at 3 o'clock. Rich Pemberton will be in. 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And the Tuesday Evening Show with Paul Millington. So if you'd like to get requests in, it's 0121 471 4774. And as I said before, we do have an answer phone. So get yourself in.
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2: Welcome back to the second half of my show. I'm Joy Bourne and this is The Morning Show, which is a magazine programme. Thank you for listening. Very shortly, we have The Music Diary. And halfway through the hour, the morning interview, followed by my 70s showcase, where you have to name the year a song was released and the UK chart position it achieved. So get ready for that. Don't forget, get your requests in 0121 471 4774. And this one is unashamedly summer. Sunroof from Nicky Yore.

0: to that one. I can't actually get up and dance because I'm tethered by my headphones. And as I say, if you can't dance, dance in your head.
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0: It's the 30th of June.

In 2007, REM kicked off a five-night residency at Dublin's Olympia Theatre. The unique engagement was promoted as a working rehearsal for the band's 14th studio album, Accelerate. Recordings from the show were later released as Live at the Olympia.

In 1984, Bruce Springsteen's Dancing in the Dark peaked at number 2 on the US chart for the first 6 singles from his 7th album, Born in the USA, which all hit the US top 10. The video for this tune was shot at the St. Paul Civic Center in St. Paul, Minnesota. This shows Bruce Springsteen putting a young Courtney Cox from the audience to dance along with him on the stage.

In 1979, one-hit wonder Anita Ward started a two-week run at number one on the US singles chart with Ring My Bell, also a UK number one.

In 1966, just 2 months before they ended their touring career, the Beatles made their long-awaited debut in Japan. But not everyone was happy about the Fab Four five-night engagement at Tokyo's Budokan Arena, then a recently built martial arts venue and national shrine. The band's visit drew harsh criticism from many public figures and highlighted a growing division between conservative traditionalists and liberal youth culture. Despite death threats, the band played to tens of thousands of adoring fans and a variety of curious celebrities, marking a tense yet important moment in Japanese pop culture history. The Nippon Budokan Theatre, meanwhile, would soon open its doors to many iconic rock shows.

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1: Birthday greetings today go to Andy Scott, born on the 30th of June, 1949. Andy Scott, guitarist with English group Sweet, who had the 1973 UK number one single, Blockbuster, plus 14 other UK top 40 singles. Sweet scored 4 top 10 hits in the US, Little Willie, Ballroom Blitz, and Fox on the Run, and Love is Like Oxygen. We're going to play their number one single from 1973 to celebrate, and that is Blockbuster.

glam rock legends, of course, The Sweet. And you can hear Andy Scott's guitar there. And it's his birthday today, so happy birthday, Andy. He's 77. This is Jax Jones with Whistle.

0: while until our interview today, which of course is Pets in Hospital. Pets in Hospital is a UHB charity, and so you can donate to them. Very good cause. And Philip and Clarkin will be talking about that. First of all, we've got our community break, and then Flowers by Miley Cyrus.
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1: Hello, Stella. Hello.
2: Well, Stella is a Maremma sheepdog, and that's an Italian breed of dog. She's 7 years old, and she's absolutely huge. She's white in colour, and she's incredibly fluffy. So I'm pretty sure that all the patients here on Ward 518 today are going to really enjoy stroking her, because her fur is just so soft. You're like a big polar bear, the size of a small Shetland pony or something. Anyway, Manuela, her owner, has brought her here today to Ward 518. It's an elderly care ward, and I know that they're really excited to meet her. So let's go ahead.
3: Oh, here's Stella.
2: Here she is.
3: Stella.
4: Hello, Kenneth.
3: Hello, Stella. You're beautiful. You're really beautiful. A big hug.
4: Oh, she likes big hugs. She's a wonderful pillow, I tell you. You can even sit on her and hug her. She loves it.
3: Oh, Stella, you're really, really lovely.
2: What do you make of having a four-legged visitor today?
3: I am. I'm really pleased. Oh, it's beautiful.
5: My name is Manuela Castello, and the owner of Stella.
2: How did you get involved with pets in hospital?
5: Well, actually, it was a little bit by chance, but at the same time, because I always worked as a volunteer for other organizations with my dog. And I also been a patient here at the Queen Elizabeth Hospital. And I also part of my work, because I'm an interpreter, I come to the hospital often. So I thought, well, it's time for me to do some more for the patients. And because I love my dog and she loves to do what she does, I think it was a perfect combination of things.
2: What do you get out of coming here and seeing Stella bring joy to patients?
5: It's actually very rewarding from a personal point of view, because sometimes we just forget that there are people that are not as lucky as we are. And, we just tend to get on with our lives and everything is fine. But there are really people that sometimes need a little bit of extra support. And bringing the dog to the hospital, you can see the difference that you can make, even for a few moments. But that's, for me, it's very, very important, because I always put myself in their shoes, because I was a patient here myself here. And if you don't have many visitors sometimes, a dog, or maybe you miss your own pet, this brings you a little bit of more comfort, really.
6: Are you ready, Eileen? Are you ready to see your puppy? Yeah, this big dog.
7: Oh, my God.
6: Look.
7: I'm already.
6: Give us that, darling. Pulling, you can come and stroke him.
7: On my lips.
8: Hello, Ollie.
6: Hello.
7: Oh, you've been a good girl.
8: Yes. She's very fluffy,
7: she
8: isn't she?
7: Belong to?
8: It's my dog.
7: Oh, it's your dog. Well, I don't know. You've been a good girl.
6: Oh, we know. She's eyeing up your sweet.

0: Eileen.
1: Yes.
0: Look, she can say sweeties.
2: And my name's Kelly Simmons and I'm the sister on the ward.
1: It's been a bit of a treat for you guys, I think, as well, having Stella on the ward today.
2: Absolutely. We've been inundated with people we don't even know coming across to the ward just to see Stella.
1: You've obviously seen the patients' reactions today. I mean, have they taken a lot from this visit?
2: We had one patient, the second patient you went to visit. She doesn't communicate with us, and yet she had a full conversation with you.
1: That's amazing.
2: To us. She's very quiet. She had a full conversation, which we were all amazed. We were more amazed at that reaction than seeing the dog today.
1: So do you think that this scheme could really have some real benefits?
2: Absolutely brilliant. Yeah, absolutely.
3: Our name's Jessica Harris. I'm the fundraising hub officer for the QE charity, but I'm also the Pets and Hospitals coordinator, so I'm in charge of booking in the visits, kind of picking the dogs, the volunteers, kind of helping run the whole thing, which is great.
1: So why have you set up Pets in Hospital?
3: Well, it's more of a team effort, so it wasn't just myself. Justine Davey, who's head of fundraising for the charity, she had an amazing idea of, you know, improving the positive and well-being of patients and staff. And obviously learning from, there's a company called Pets in Therapy, and realising how amazing the work that they do, we kind of wanted to kind of focus, have our own appeal kind of scheme just for the QE. And obviously, it's taken a while, but we've got there. So the whole scheme is obviously Pets in Hospitals, bringing dogs in to help improve positivity, moods, lifting people's spirits around the hospital. Because obviously, when people are in here day in, day out, it's tough. And they need kind of home comforts. So it's kind of just bringing that back in and making them feel comfortable and happy.
1: Was it difficult to get approval to get dogs on a hospital ward?
3: Yes, I would say it was definitely a little bit difficult. It's taken a while, like I said, so I think it's taken just over a year and a half kind of to get the permission. A lot of meetings, a lot of sit-downs, but, you know, the support from the rest of the trusts has been fantastic, and they've been so supportive about the whole thing. And at the end of the day, it's a hospital, so we do have to be careful about what we do, but each dog is trained and has gone through a certain type of training and assessment before they even enter the hospital. Same with the volunteers. The volunteers go through a long process through the volunteer scheme with the trust. So there is no, we haven't, you know, cut any corners. We've done everything the best that we can to make sure, you know, each patient, each staff is safe when we bring the dogs in.
1: What are you looking for in a perfect Pets in Hospital dog then?
3: Pets in Hospital dog, so calm. Someone who's calm, friendly, outgoing, because you know when dogs are quite outgoing because they're confident, they'll approach, they won't stay well, they'll approach the different, you know, the different patients and the staff. But I think calm in particular, because we want to set, you know, a calm atmosphere to kind of bring, you know, that level of, you know, sometimes stress and pressure down a little bit. So, yeah, it's definitely calm.
1: And I'm assuming it's obviously up to the patients to decide if they want access to the dogs. Not everybody's a dog lover, are they?
3: No. So the staff tend to kind of approach myself if they think someone is eligible kind of for a visit. But patients can approach staff and say, you know, I'm really missing home. Is there any chance we can have, I can have a visit from a dog? And same with family members as well. If family members think they could, that, you know, the patient could benefit from a visit, they can, you know, approach the their ward manager, and then they can contact me and we can get something booked in. So like you said, not everybody loves dogs, but for most people it will improve their positivity.
4: Thank you very much for bringing it to me.
5: My pleasure.
4: More my pleasure. She's beautiful.
1: My thanks to all the patients and staff on Ward 518. I think everyone enjoyed Stella's visit. Now, if you want to put forward your dog for Pets in Hospital, or if you're listening to this and want Pets in Hospital to visit you, then contact 0121 371 4852. That's 0121 371 4852. Or email petsinhospital@uhb.nhs.uk. 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

enjoyed hearing about pets in hospital, and if you'd like to donate, go to Google Pets in Hospital and go to their webpage, and you'll be able to find a link so you can make a donation to that very worthwhile charity. And this is George Ezra next, Green Green Grass.

0: 1970s showcase after the break. Three tunes from the 1970s and You Got a Job. In it's to name the year release and the top UK chart position. So get those little grey cells going, please, just like Hercule Poirot.
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0: First of my 70s showcase, Gilbert O'Sullivan, Alone Again Naturally. But what year was it released? And where did it get to in the UK chart?

Gilbert O'Sullivan, Alone Again Naturally. When was it released? Can you tell me? I'll tell you, it's 1972, and it got to be a UK number three. Next up, Amazing Grace from Judy Collins in my 70s selection.

Amazing Grace by Judy Collins. We all know it really, really well, don't we? But when was it released? Let me have a look in my little book and I'll tell you. It was released in 1970 and it got to be a UK number 5. Now one you'll all be able to sing along to on the 70s showcase, and that's American Pie Part 1 by Don McLean.

last of my 70s showcase. I hope you enjoyed this one because we can all sing along to it. I'm sure most people know all the words. I certainly do. So, to answer your question, or to answer my question, it was released in 1971. And yes, it was a UK number one and continues to be very popular. I just want to give you my...

Just been told there's a change in the schedule, so it will be Paul Stanley that'll be in the evening show at 8 o'clock, so looking forward to hearing him. And I have to say goodbye now because my 2 hours is up. I really enjoyed being with you and I hope you've enjoyed listening. Stay with BHBM for the Golden Hour, which is coming up right after the news, and have a good week. And I'm going to be here for the evening show on Friday, so do join me then. Last song, Hey Brother from Avicii.

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0: 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If you're joining us from the Heartlands Hospital in Bordesley Green, it's good to be with you. 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
2: Hey, Nathan, concentrate on the game. The town is up to here with high players. Look, the Greek's in town.
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5: The Biltmore Garage wants a grand,
6: but we ain't got a grand on hand.
4: And they've now got a lock on the door of the gym at PS 84.
5: There's the stock room behind McCluskey's bar,
6: but Mrs. McCluskey ain't a good scout.
4: And things being how they are, the back of the police station is out.
5: So the Biltmore Garage is the spot.

0: forgive the bluntness, but if I'm to be in this business, I shall feel responsible for the girl. Are you a man of good character where women are concerned?
1: Have you ever met a man of good character where women are concerned?
2: Well, I haven't. I find the moment that a woman makes friends with me, she becomes jealous, exacting, suspicious, and a damn nuisance. And I find the moment that I make friends with a woman, I become selfish and tyrannical. So here I am, a confirmed old bachelor, and likely to remain so. Well, after all, Pickering, I'm an ordinary man who desires nothing more than just an ordinary chance to live exactly as he likes and do precisely what he wants. An average man am I, of no eccentric whim, who likes to live his life free of strife, doing whatever he thinks is best for him. Just an ordinary man. But let a woman in your life, and your serenity is through. She'll redecorate your home from the cellar to the dome, then go on to the enthralling fun of overhauling you. Let a woman in your life, and you're up against a wall. Make a plan and you will find she has something else in mind. And so rather than do either, you do something else that neither likes at all. You want to talk of Keats or Milton. She only wants to talk of love. You go to see a play or ballet and spend it searching for her glove. Let a woman in your life and you invite eternal strife. Let them buy their wedding band for those anxious little hands. I'd be equally as willing for a dentist to be drilling than to ever let a woman in my life. I'm a very gentle man, even-tempered and good-natured, whom you never hear complain, who has the milk of human kindness by the quart in every vein. A patient man am I, down to my fingertips, the sort who never could ever would let an insulting remark escape his lips. A very gentle man. But let a woman in your life, and patience hasn't got a chance. She will beg you for advice, your reply will be concise, and she'll listen very nicely, then go out and do precisely what she wants. You are a man of grace and polish, never spoke above a hush. Now all at once you're using language that would make a sailor blush. Let a woman in your life, and you're plunging in a knife. Let the others of my sex tie the knot around their necks. I'd prefer a new edition of the Spanish Inquisition than to ever let a woman in my life. Quiet living man who prefers to spend the evenings in the silence of his room, who likes an atmosphere as restful as an undiscovered tomb. A pensive man am I, of philosophic joy, who likes to meditate, contemplate, free from humanity's mad inhuman noise. Quiet living man. Let a woman in your life, and your sabbatical is through. In a line that never ends, come an army of her friends, come to jabber and to chatter and to tell her what the matter is with you. She'll have a booming, boisterous family who will descend on you en masse. She'll have a large Wagnerian mother with a voice that shatters glass.

0: I shall never let a woman in my life.
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I don't even know what I'm reading. I don't even know what.

0: What's this? What's this? There's color everywhere. What's this? There's white things in the air. What's this? I can't believe my eyes. I must be dreaming. Wake up, Jack. This isn't fair. What's this? What's this? What's this? There's something very wrong. What's this? There's people singing songs. What's this? The streets are lined with little creatures laughing. Everybody seems so happy. Have I possibly gone daffy? What is this? What's this? There's children throwing snowballs instead of throwing heads. They're busy building toys, and absolutely no one's dead. There's frost in every window. Oh, I can't believe my eyes. And in my bones I feel the warmth that's coming from inside. Oh, look, what's this? The hanging mistletoe. They kiss? Why, that looks so unique. Inspired! The gathering around to hear his story, roasting chestnuts on a fire. What's this? What's this? In here, they've got a little tree. How queer! And who would ever think? And why? They're covering it with tiny little things. They've got electric lights on strings, and there's a smile on everyone. So now correct me if I'm wrong. This looks like fun, this looks like fun. Oh, could it be I got my wish? What's this? Oh my, what now? The children are asleep. But look, there's nothing underneath. No ghouls, no witches here to scream and scare them or ensnare them. Only little cozy things secure inside their dreamland. What's this? The monsters are all missing and the nightmares can't be found. And in their place there seems to be good feeling all around. Instead of screams, I swear I can hear music in the air. The smell of cakes and pies are absolutely the sights, the sounds, they're everywhere and all around. I've never felt so good before. This empty place inside of me is filling up. I simply cannot get enough. I want it, oh, I want it, oh, I want it for my own. I've got to know, it is this place that I have found. What is this?
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0: What about love? 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The timing's bad, I know. But perhaps...

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Say hi or introduce yourself to someone new. Why not make a new friend today? Give someone a smile. It might just make their day. Try and drink plenty of water. Staying hydrated will boost your mood. If you can, get on your feet, even just for a short walk. It's always great to keep moving. Look out of a window, or if you can, go outside. 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Why not try a new hobby? 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
1: It's in the singing of a street corner choir. 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
1: Excuse me, sir. 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A mouthful of cheer, a sweet without peer, a musical morsel supreme.
2: What do you mean?
1: Toot, sweet, toot, sweet. 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
3: Yes, Daddy. 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Toot, sweet, no longer need candy be mute.
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0: 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In brief, I reject them, suit sweet.
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4: Sky News Centre at 3. An extra £15 billion is being plugged into defence investment at the expense of some road and energy projects being scrapped. Sir Keir Starmer says the UK has to be prepared for war to be able to deter potential enemies. Families say they feel betrayed by a major review into NHS maternity services in England. It concludes urgent reform is needed after a series of failings. They included women not being listened to, embedded racism and discrimination. Report author Baroness Amos says she hopes the recommendations will lead to systemic change.
5: It's important to talk to everybody because you can't change the system if you don't have the voices of the women and families at the heart of what you're seeking to do, but also bring the people on side who are going to have to work to deliver the change.
4: The government's to appoint a national maternity commissioner. A child has died after being pulled out of open water at London's Royal Victoria Dock. Emergency services were called yesterday afternoon. The boy is believed to be 13. Plans for undersea tunnels connecting some of the Shetland Islands have moved a step closer. Councillors have approved a draft strategy. Sport, and there's finally been some British success at Wimbledon, with Katie Swan beating Irina Camelia Begu to progress to round two. 11 home players fell before her, including Katie Bolter. Swan considered retiring from the sport 2 years ago because of a back injury. She's delighted with how she's fought back.
6: I'm very fortunate to be from a Grand Slam nation where we have the opportunity to be awarded wild cards. So I'm extremely grateful to the All England Club for giving me this opportunity. And I would also say I'm proud of myself for putting myself in a position to get back to this point.
4: And seven-time champion Serena Williams is returning to Wimbledon later after 4 years away. The 44-year-old's last on centre court against Australian Maya Joint. That's the latest. I'm Laura Safe.
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1: Oh yes, let's. Good afternoon. Welcome to Back to the 80s for another week here on BHBN. It's Rich Pemberton with you through till 5. All our usual bits and pieces to get in between now and then. But you can get involved if you'd like. I'll tell you just how you can do that in a little while.

0: Belinda Carlisle, Heaven is a Place on Earth, kicking us off nicely this Tuesday afternoon. Yes, good afternoon and welcome to another edition of Back to the 80s. All the very best in 80s music between now and 5 o'clock. But you can get involved as well. It's ever so easy. You can WhatsApp me, 07 519 694 698. Or you can call 0121 471 4774. Or you can press the button on the screen if you're listening on the app. The one that says Message to Studio. Or if you're in Good Hope, Solihull or Heartlands, listening on the Sparks TSL bedside units, just press the button on the handset there that says Hospital Radio. And that'll come through to me as well. So many ways to do it. What we're looking for, requests, dedications, hellos, thank yous. If it's a request, don't forget, it's got to be 80s between now and 5 anyway. But it'd be great to hear from you. And while we're on the subject, where are you actually today? Are you in one of the 8 hospitals across Birmingham in the Black Country? That's the Good Hope, Heartlands, Solihull, the QE, the Royal Orthopaedic, the Women's, the Midlands Met, or the Harborne Hospital, listening on your smart TVs in there. Wherever you are, though, I hope you're as well as can be expected this afternoon. A little bit cooler today, still warm. Nice cool drink and you'll be okay. Likewise, you're in the partner care homes, listening on your BHBN internet radios. That's the Heartlands in Yardley, Metley Manor in Edgbaston, Swallows Meadow, Shirley, Claridge Place in Alton, Shenstone Court, Aylesowen, or Bourneview in Bourneville. Or, as I say, listening on the app, or the TV, or the smart speaker. All welcome. So what we got for you, loads of 80s tunes, of course. We've also got our features. We've got our featured artists who are in the mix, that's Wham this week. On the anniversary of their final concert, I saw a couple of days ago. Second hour, we have our featured year. 5 of the top tunes from that featured year. Plus some clues and in the form of headlines. So you can have a guess and see if you can work out what that year is. We've got our Now and Then slot as well, where we play songs from an artist now and then, as the name suggests. People that were around in the 80s and still making music today. So one from now and one from then. And then a couple of songs from the movies. Loads of great 80s movies. And loads of great soundtracks on those movies as well. So plenty to pick from. So that's pretty much it, really. Shall we get on with it?
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It's David Christie and Saddle Up. And Bananarama's Venus before that. And on the subject of horses, we were, weren't we? Saddle Up, you get it? Yeah, okay, fair enough. You're with me, okay. JT's been on, he's on his way to Stratford Races this afternoon to frighten those bookies to death. And he's asked for a tune before he sets off. Big fan of you too, JT. Enjoy the horses and don't spend your winnings too quickly.

0: You Too and With or Without You, especially for JT in Erdington at the moment. But heading off to Stratford Races for the evening racing tonight. Hope it stays dry for you, John, and you avoid the thunder and lightning. Coming back with a bit of Lonnie Gordon after this.
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And the music always sounds better in the sunshine, doesn't it? Donna Summer, this time I know it's for real. And every week we have a featured artist and we put them in the mix. This week, no different. This week, it's Wham!

greeted you with an annoying smile. When I saw that girl upon your arm, I knew she'd won your heart with a fatal charm. 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And hey, boy, what's with the frown? 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

0: Following the recent anniversary, the 40th anniversary of their last ever concert at Wembley Stadium. There's Wham in the mix. You heard Bad Boys, Freedom, Young Guns, Wake Me Up Before You Go-Go, I'm Your Man, and Club Tropicana.
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0: Sometimes, Erasure. Here on Back to the 80s on BHBN. Hope you're as well as can be expected this afternoon, wherever you are. And if you're in hospital, I'm sure they're looking after you marvellously well. We've got some Level 42, some Go West, and Human League, amongst others, coming up straight after this.
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We close our eyes from Go West. They're currently out doing a bit of touring, doing an open air event in August. And then at Christmas time, they're back indoors, of course. At the Robin 2 in Bilston just before Christmas. And then Peter Cox is doing some intimate gigs as well all over the place in September and October. You just have to have a look on their website if you fancy that.

there only to hide my guilt and shame. I forgive you, now I ask the same of you.

Well, Laura Safe is waiting patiently in the newsroom to bring us the news at 4 o'clock, and then we'll be back with our featured year. Top five songs from that year and some of the headlines to give you a clue, see if you can guess what it is. First clue before we get the news, then. It's the year that Channel 4 opened up and the very first episode of Countdown was on. Got some Whitney Houston to take us to Laura Safe for the news.

Culture Club, Do You Really Want to Hurt Me? That's the fifth best-selling song of the year in our featured year. Yes, Channel 4 opened, the very first episode was Countdown. Also new to TV that year, The Fall Guy with Lee Majors, Boys from the Black Stuff, and Peter Davison took over as the fifth Doctor Who. And this did well on the telly as well. Fame.

Yes, Irene Cara and Fame, the theme to the film and the TV show as well. So in this featured year, what else can we tell you? It was the year that Prince William, the current Prince of Wales and first in line to the throne, he was born in this year. And in other royal matters, Pope John Paul II visited the UK. It was the first visit ever by a reigning pope. And he later went on to meet the Queen, Queen Elizabeth II in London. Big at the movies that year was Rocky. Rocky 2, was it? Rocky 3? Oh, I can't remember. Time to get your shirt off and run up the town hall steps anyway. I know that.

Survivor, The Eye of the Tiger. Yes, it was Rocky III that was the theme tune to. Originally a hit for the Tokens in 61 called Whim Away. Tight Fit got hold of it and renamed it The Lion Sleeps to Light. So what else was happening? Production of the Ford Cortina ended after 20 years and five generations, and its successor would be the Sierra.

So in the world of sports, Aston Villa won the European Cup, what you call the Champions League these days. The World Cup was held in Spain that year, and Italy were the champions. Didn't even qualify this year, did they? And more than 1,200 jobs were lost in the West Midlands when the Round Oak Steelworks at Briley Hill closed down after 125 years. That site is now the Merrihill Shopping Centre. So lots of people got employed afterwards. Whether as many as 1,200, I don't know, really. So all that was going on. And Dex's Midnight Runners were just busily getting the best song of the year. Come on, Eileen.

0: Come on, Eileen. Dexys Midnight Runners. The very best selling song of our featured year. Did you get it? It was 1982. Right, we're going to come back with our Now and Then feature. Song from an artist, Now and Then.
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I saw UB40, Ali Campbell's version anyway, and Canna Chase on Saturday night. Very good it was too, and Bitty McLean was there as well. Take you right back, doesn't it? That's UB40 and Homely Girl. Time now for our Now and Then, an artist from back in the 80s who's got some music out now, today, Squeeze.

0: So that's Now and Then. First of all, from Squeeze, you heard Why Don't You, released just about a month ago. On this one, Up the Junction, a bit of a classic of theirs.
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0: 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Back to the 80s every Tuesday between 3 and 5. Wet, wet, wet there for you, and wishing I was lucky. Going to come back with some Billy Joel. And a couple of tunes from the movies as well.
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0: The Pointer Sisters, Neutron Dance from Beverly Hills Cop, yes. That was the one in the opening sequence, do you remember? When Eddie Murphy's in the back of an Arctic, staking it out apparently, but then he gets driven off at high speed and he's being flung all over the place while that music's playing.
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0: We go James Bond for our second one. 1987, The Living Daylights. Aha! This was Timothy Dalton's final outing, I think, this one.

That's Aha and the Living Daylights. And that's our film themes, or film soundtracks, I should say, for this week. So we're here till 5, but keep on listening to BHBN for the rest of the evening, in fact, all through the night. 5 o'clock, it's the Tea Time Show with Cosimo. He'll be here straight after the news at 5. And then at 7, Bob Harvey with Solihull Requests and Dedications. If you're in Solihull Hospital and Bob's been round to take your request, he'll be playing it for you between 7 and 8 this evening. Change of plan at 8, because Paul Millington's taking a break. Paul Stanley will be here, because you have to be called Paul to do the Tuesday Tea Time Show. Sorry, the Tuesday evening show, I should say. So Paul Stanley will be here from 8 o'clock. And then at 10, the Soul Train with Pete Bayliss. The very best in soul from the 60s, 70s and the 80s. And then some late night love from 11 to ease you gently into Wednesday morning. BHBN Radio. So that's how the rest of the day's looking for you here on BHBN Radio. We're not quite done yet. Time for a couple more before the news. Spandau Ballet, this one.

Spandau Ballet's Lifeline. And that's almost it for me for another week on Back to the 80s. Thank you for your company. Thank you for getting involved. Great to have you on board. If you are in hospital, get well soon. Get home to your families as soon as you can. But wherever you are, have a good evening. I'm going to leave you with Bit of Madonna. And then Cosimo's with us after the news at 5. And I'll see you next time. Ta-da.

Calvin Harris, How Deep Is Your Love on BHBN. And if you want to see him live at Creamfields, you better start looking because those tickets are going fast. And it's Cosimo with you till 7, getting you through your day with Alex Rowan and Camila Cabello soon. But right now, hope you're good. Now the heat wave's gone, we can all complain and it's been too cold again. And I'll be honest, I went down to London during peak heatwave weather to visit the Natural History Museum, and honestly I thought I was going to join those dinosaur fossils. It was that bad at one point. But right now, some Alex Rowan.

Camila Cabello and Havana on BHBN. And gosh, I don't know why, but I love saying that name, Camila Cabello. It sounds so flashy. BHBN Radio. If you've just joined me, I hope you had a fab weekend and enjoyed yourself. Now, let me know if you've been watching the World Cup or using it as an excuse to wake up with a hangover on 0751 969 4698. Right now, it's Ed Sheeran with Shape of You.

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Glass Animals and Heat Waves on BHBN. So it's Cosmo with you till 7 then, and Wimbledon started yesterday, and I've got to obviously back my Italian brother Yannick Sinner, but more importantly, the price of strawberries and cream, I've gone down by 20p, not to show off, but because I'm with Barclays, I get them for free, trick of the trade, as they call it. Right then, One Republic on the way with Counting Stars. Later.

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0: with some Gangster's Paradise with Coolio.

Let's be honest, aren't many anthems bigger than Push the Feeling On? What a tune, what a classic. Now, sticking to the theme of classics, Shona requested none other than Michael Jackson. It's Billie Jean.

Billie Jean from the King of Pop himself, Michael Jackson. Now, I saw that Metallica surprised their fans in Cardiff by playing part of the Daily Light during their concert. And let's be real, only Metallica could go from heavy metal to Tom Jones in what space of a minute. That's exactly what I like to call music range. BHBN Radio. Now, time for another request, this time from Peter. And what has he picked for you amazing listeners today? Ooh, it's a bit of Elvis Presley.

0: That was Elvis Presley coming out your stereo phone or speaker, however you prefer listening. Now, don't go anywhere because there's more coming up after this.
1: Matt is enjoying a rare day off, feet up, footy on. But the platelets from his last blood donation are definitely not having a day off.
2: 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I need platelet transfusions a lot. 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Matt doesn't know me, but thanks to giving types like him, I can keep going.
1: By giving blood, you can be there for someone without being there. Save up to 3 lives in 1 hour. 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

That was Ella Langley on BHBN with Be Her. You're with Cosmo 27 easing you into soon be July. And honestly, can't believe we are closer to 2030 than we are to 2020. Quite worrying, to be honest, because I started this decade with a mom still by my school trousers and now I've got facial hair. But don't worry about that, because Harry Styles will make us forget about how quick time goes. It's Watermelon Sugar.

That was 50 Cent with Window Shop and BHBN. If you know me, you know I'm his biggest fan. And how badly I wanted to go to Ibiza and see him in Pasha. Honestly, I would have turned into prime Michael Phelps and swam there. Obviously, it would have probably been an unsuccessful attempt, but still worth the shot. Now, it's time for another request from Tim. It's Eye of the Tiger, Survivor.

0: Eye of the Tiger by Survivor and BHBN. Now coming up to the break, there'll be more bangers coming up after this.
1: 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But the platelets from his last blood donation are definitely not having a day off.
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1: By giving blood, you can be there for someone without being there. 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

Dua Lipa there on BHBN. She's now one of the UK's biggest global superstars, selling out arenas all over the world. Can say that's not bad at all. Now, before we move on, quick shout out to Bob Harvey, who's on at 7 for the Solihull Requests and Dedications show. So stay tuned for that. But for now, it's Ollie Mers.

That was Wet, Wet, Wet with their hit from 1987, Wishing I Was Lucky. I'm Bob Harvey. I'm here for the next hour or so to present requests from Solihull Hospital. I was visiting Ward 18 at the hospital yesterday afternoon, chatting with patients and staff, and they've given me some good choices of music to play for them and for you. And you may be a patient in one of the hospitals in the area, the BHBN area. Good evening, and I hope you're as comfortable as can be, and you could be a member of staff. Thanks for what you're doing for the patients, and you could be one of the residents in the various care homes in the West Midlands area which are connected to this radio station. Good evening and welcome to you. And also, you could be listening via the app or via the website, and however you're listening, you're very welcome. Thanks to Cosimo for the last couple of hours. He always does a great show. Some lovely tunes he was playing in the run-up to the news that I was able to hear the last 15 minutes or so of his show. So thanks, Cosimo, as always, and have a safe journey home. The first request I had from Solihull Hospital yesterday was from Seamus. He was a patient in Ward 18, and he's requested a song by Van Morrison, Moondance. Here it is for you, Seamus.

Van Morrison there with the song Moondance, and that was requested by Seamus, patient at Solihull Hospital yesterday when I visited. I hope you were able to listen in to that, Seamus, and I wish you all the best for a speedy recovery. Next, Michael was a patient in the same ward, and he has requested a Beatles song, and it was one I hadn't heard of before, actually, although I'm familiar with considerable number of Beatles songs. And anyway, it's entitled There's a Place. It's a fairly short song. Here it is for you, Michael.

That was the Beatles with their song There's a Place, and that was on the album Please Please Me, which was released in 1963. Do you remember that one? And some will, some won't. All the best anyway, Michael, for your stay in hospital. Hope you're soon able to go home. Next, Chimeka was working in the Ward 18 as a healthcare assistant, and he was very helpful to me. In collecting requests, he took me around some of the patients and prompted them to come up with a favourite song. Well done, Chimeka. And you've got your own favourite song, which is Sacrifice by Elton John. Here it is for you, Chimeka.

0: Elton John there with his song Sacrifice, and that was requested by Chimeka, working at Solihull Hospital yesterday. Thank you for the choice, Chimeka, and thanks for your hard work over there at the hospital, along with all your colleagues. We're going to a short break now, and coming back in a couple of minutes with music from Luther Vandross. Stay tuned.
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That was Luther Vandross with his hit Stop to Love. That was the lead single from the album Give Me the Reason, which was released back in August 1986. Hope you enjoyed that one. I'm Bob Harvey. I was at Solihull Hospital yesterday collecting requests for this programme, and

That was Luther Vandross with his hit Stop to Love. That was the lead single from the album Give Me the Reason, which was released back in August

Bob Marley there with One Love, requested by Narendra, working at Solihull yesterday. Thanks for that request, Narendra, and thanks for all your work over there at the hospital. Next, Joy was the nurse in charge in Ward 18, and her claim is that she actually brings joy to everybody working in the ward, or the patients as well. So that's good to hear from you, Joy, if you're listening in. She's requested a song by Davido. I believe he's a Nigerian artist, and the one she's selected is Over Them. Here it is.

That was Davido with the song Over Dem, requested by Joy, working at Solihull yesterday. Solihull Hospital, that is, Ward 18. I'm Bob Harvey. I'm here up until 8 o'clock news, and Paul Stanley will be in after that from 8 till 10, so that's something to look forward to. And going back to the request from Solihull Hospital, Patricia was a patient in that ward, and Ward 18, and she's requested a song by Cliff Richard entitled Summer Holiday. That's quite topical.

0: Cliff Richard there with Summer Holiday, requested by Patricia. I hope you're able to listen to that, Patricia, and enjoy it. And I wish you all the best for a good recovery, and hope you're able to go home soon from the hospital. We're going to another short break now, and coming back with a great song from Glen Campbell. Stay tuned.
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Glen Campbell there with his song Wichita Lineman, which was written by Jimmy Webb. And I did some homework about Jimmy Webb and Glen Campbell. I was just wondering how many songs that Glen Campbell performed were actually written by Jimmy Webb. And I was amazed to find it's about 80. And so what a prolific songwriter was Jimmy Webb, because he was not just writing for Glen Campbell, but also for himself, his own recordings, and a considerable number of other artists. So quite a talent. And Glen Campbell, of course, as a performer, he's brilliant, or was brilliant, I should say. Next, going back to requests from Solihull. I'm Bob Harvey, by the way. I'm here up until the news at 8 o'clock, presenting requests from Solihull Hospital. And Paul Stanley's just arrived at the studio. He's getting prepared in the next studio for doing the 8 till 10 slot. And he always has a great show and picks some great tunes, and also has a pub quiz and various other attractions to keep your attention and hopefully provide enjoyment for 2 hours for you. Going back to requests from Solihull, Debbie was a patient in Ward 18, and she's requested a song by Neil Sedaka O'Carroll. Here it is for you, Debbie.

Neil Sedaka there with O'Carroll, played for Debbie, patient over at Solihull yesterday. Hope you're able to listen in, Debbie, and all the best for your recovery. Hope you're able to go home soon. Next, Julia was a student nurse, getting some experience and training in Ward 18 yesterday, and she has requested a song entitled Iris, and it's by the Goo Goo Dolls. Here it is for you, Julia.

That was the Goo Goo Dolls with their song Iris, and that was requested by Julia, a student working over at Solihull Hospital yesterday. Hope you're able to listen to that, Julia, and thank you for that request, and all the best with your studies. The final request from Solihull was from Doreen. She was a patient in Ward 18, and she's selected an old favourite for many people of a certain generation. It's Vera Lynn and the White Cliffs of Dover. Here it is for you, Doreen.

Vera Lynn there with the White Cliffs of Dover, and that was requested by Doreen, a patient at Solihull yesterday. Thank you for that, Doreen, and that was a great choice, and wish you all the best with your health, and hope you're able to go home soon. That's about it for me, and you're welcome to tune in again next Tuesday between 7 and 8 for more requests from Solihull Hospital. But after the news at 8 o'clock, you've got Paul Stanley sitting in for Paul Millington, who couldn't be here this evening. And Paul Stanley is the award-winning Paul Stanley, I might say, and he always does a great show, and there's great tunes, good company, and his own style of pub quiz and various other attractions for your entertainment. So stay tuned after the news. I'm going up to the news now with a track from the Crusaders entitled Snowflake. It's an instrumental track. Hope you enjoy it. Here it is, and have a great rest of the evening and a great rest of the week. Bye for now.

0: and feels like home. It's good to know that you're not alone.
1: Catbirds, know that you're not alone here on BHBN Radio. Bob Harvey's just popped into the studio. He's going to be on the radio Saturday evening between 8 and 10 for the evening show. A full 2 hours of Bob. It's going to be fabulous. Right then, are you ready? How's your music knowledge? Any good? Mine's not too bad. It's only because I've got the answers in front of me. Right then, here we go. Question number one. Starting in the 50s, which singer had the 1958 UK hit Move It? 1950s, which singer had the 1958 UK hit Move It? Is it A, Marty Wilde? Is it B, Tommy Steele? Or is it C, Cliff Richard? Question number two. Into the 60s. Which song gave the Troggs their biggest international hit? Which song gave the Troggs their biggest international hit? Was it A, Wild Thing? Was it B, With a Girl Like You? Or was it C, Love Is All Around? Have a little think about that one. Question number three. Into the 70s. Who had the 1979 hit Pop Music? Or Pop Music. Who had the 1979 hit Pop Music? Was it A, M? Was it B, The Buggles? Or was it C, Tubeway Army? Okay, number four, into the 80s. Which synth pop band released the album Dare in 1981? Synth pop band released the album Dare in 1981? Was it A, Bronski Beat? Was it B, New Order? Or was it C, The Human League? Big album, that. I'm not saying too much. Question number five, into the 90s. Who had the 1991 UK number one, the Shoop Shoop song, in brackets, It's In His Kitchen.

0: This close brackets. Was it A, Cher? Was it B, Roxette? Or was it C, The Beautiful South? That's your 90s one. That's all of the decades done. I'll give you all the answers to the quiz before 9 o'clock this evening.
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Todd Rundgren, and I saw the light on BHBN Radio. Paul Stanley in for Paul Millington for one night only. I said that last week, and I'm back again. Look at you. Thank you so much if you are listening this evening. I'm hoping that you're having a cool, I mean, when I say cool, you know, heat-wise, cool evening. Because it has got a bit warmer this afternoon, I thought, and then we had a little bit of rain, where I was, but it was quite a bless, really. It was quite nice. Anyway, I move on. I have my 80s classic album on the way. I think you're going to love it this evening. We're going to do it after this from Dermot Kennedy, and it's called Kiss Me on BHBN Radio.

0: And now for my next number, I'd like to return to the classics.
1: Yes, time for the 80s classic album. Before we get into that, can I just say a very good evening to Rich Pemberton. He'll be with you tomorrow morning on the morning show for a Wednesday from 10 o'clock. It was here today with Sounds of the 8. Back to the 80s or Sounds of the... Back to the 80s. I've got to get it right. And also, Terence, having a little listening, and Andy Caddock as well. Thank you so much. Right then, here we go. 80s classic album. Tonight's classic album is The Game, released by Queen, released on the 30th of June 1980, making it 46 years old. It was Queen's eighth studio album, and it was also the first to feature synthesizers, marking a change from their earlier no synthesizers approach. It was the only Queen album to reach number one on the US album chart, also reaching number one here in the UK for 2 weeks in the July of 1980, and spent 18 weeks on the UK album chart altogether. The album produced 4 hit singles in the UK. I'm just going to mention a couple of them. Another One Bites the Dust, written by John Deacon, inspired by the funky bass lines of Chic. And Freddie Mercury wrote Crazy Little Thing Called Love in around 10 minutes, allegedly, whilst in the bath, which was the highest charting UK single, which reached number 2 on the UK singles chart. It was also the last Queen album to feature Freddie with his long hair. And by the time of the tour, he'd adopted his famous short hair look and his moustache. So from that album then, I have chosen Crazy Little Thing Called Love. Enjoy.

Yes, it's out of Queen. Crazy Little Thing Called Love on BHB Radio from tonight's classic 80s album. On BHB Radio, what was it called? The Game, that was it. Right then, we move on. A request now, brand new music as well for BHB Radio. This is Jack Severetti. It's called Tempting Fate, featuring Katie Tunstall, and it's for Terence in Sparkill. This is for you, Terence. Hope you're having a good evening.

0: I just think that is such like a raw song, if you get me. Really gorgeous song, that. Tempting Fate, featuring Katie Tunstall, Jack Savaretti. Thank you, Terence, introducing new music to me and our lovely listeners this evening, patients in our hospitals. And if you are in hospital at the moment, if you're in the Heartlands of Good Hope or the Solihull Hospital, we are on Channel 5 on your Spark TSL bedside unit. 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Right then, on the way, got the answers to the pub quiz. Pop quiz, not the pub quiz. The pub quiz is for a Sunday evening only. Something a bit different. If I ever stand in, I like to do a different quiz. But it's all about music. And the answers to that are on the way after all of this.
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Sybil, when I'm good and ready. Is it really 1993, that song? Can't believe that. On this June the 30th, 2026, it is Social Media Day. Do we really need a Social Media Day? I don't think we do. We need time off from it. 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

Are You Be 40? Kingston Town on BHBN Radio. I'm going to dedicate that to Rich Pemberton listening this evening. Had a little go at the pop quiz as well as Andy Caddick. You're going to find out what the answers are right now. And Rich Pemberton went to see UB40 at the weekend, I believe. Right then, here we go. Question number one was in the 50s, which singer had the 1958 UK hit Move It? Was it A, Marty Wilde? Was it B, Tommy Steele? Or was it C, Cliff Richard? Answer was C, it was Cliff Richard. Question number two, into the 60s, which song gave the Troggs their biggest international hit? Was it A, Wild Thing? Was it B, With a Girl Like You? Or was it C, Love Is All Around? I did say have a little think about this one. It is actually A, Wild Thing. Just in case you put Love Is All Around. That was Wet, Wet, Wet, wasn't it? Who took the cover to number one for about 20 weeks. 20 years, I don't know. Still fabulous, though. So, number three, into the 70s. Who had the 1979 hit, Pop Music? Was it A, M? Was it B, The Buggles? Or was it C, Tubeway Army? Answer was A, it was M. Question number four, into the 80s, which synth band released the album Dare in 1981? Was it A, Bronski Beat? Was it B, New Order? Or was it C, The Human League? Answer was C, The Human League. Great album. Question number five, into the 90s, who had the 1991 UK number one, The Shoop Shoop Song? In brackets, it's In His Kiss, close brackets. Was it A, Cher? Was it B, Roxette? Or was it C, The Beautiful South? It is actually A, Cher. I did have a little laugh when I put the answers together for this. Couldn't imagine Paul Heaton singing the Shoop Shoop Song. But you never know, he might do it. Might add it to his set in a different way. That would be interesting. Anyway, getting the 5 out of 5. Andy Caddick, 5 out of 5. And Rich Pemberton, but you know what? I haven't really got the best music, but I've got this little bit, so just have a listen. Try and you succeed. It'll get there. Doubt that you're the one, and you can have your dream. Here we go. Yes. Nothing's gonna ever keep you down. Well done, Andy and Rich. Nothing's gonna ever keep you down. Hopefully no Googling. Google's for noodles. And from question number four, from the album Dare, Human League, requested by Rich this evening. This is Love Actually.

Love that. Human League, Love Action on BHBN Radio. And thank you, Rich, for suggesting that. How did that end that so quickly? I don't know. Anyway, it's like I took the needle off the record and I didn't even do that. Right then, on the way then, into my second hour this evening, I have, what do I have on my menu? I have my secret artist. I've got six clues. You've got to guess who it is. I've tried to make it easy, I promise. Have a little go after the news for Birmingham. And then also, I've got my cover or the original. But who will it be? What band will it be? What song will it be? You can choose between the cover or the original in the next hour of the show. Right now, this is Ray. Where is my husband?

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1: Yes, welcome along if you just join me. You're very welcome. I'm here till 10 o'clock this evening. Got a great hour planned until 10. And I'll tell you all about it. And how to get in touch with the show after we start the show in the second hour with Madonna.

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So, a very good evening to you. 9:07. Hope you're doing all right this evening. And if you are in hospital, listening in the Heartlands, the Good Hope, or the Solihull Hospital, we are on Channel 5. That's where you'll find us, on your Spark TSL bedside unit. 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A very good evening to the Royal Orthopaedic Hospital. We've got the Queen Elizabeth Hospital, the Women's Hospital, the Midland Met, and the Harborne Hospital this evening. 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Keep us on air, keep us going. And if you're in the Harborne Hospital, we're on your smart TV as well. And a very good evening to the Heartlands Care Home in Yardley, Metchley Manor Care Home in Edgbaston, you've got Swallows Meadow Care Home in Shirley, Solihull, Claridge Place in Alton, Solihull, Shenstone Court in Hales Owen, and Bourneview Care Home in College Green, Bourneville. 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Or you can text or WhatsApp me please on 07519 694 698. And coming up in this hour then, I have my secret artist going to be starting that little game very soon. Got to guess who it is. 6 clues, you've seen them on the television, you maybe bought the records. Or maybe you've met them live, who knows? And also my cover or the original. I'm going to let you know what the cover is or the original that you're going to choose from. After this, from Shania Twain, it's called Giddy Up.

0: Shania Twain, giddy up on BHBN Radio. It is the Tuesday evening show. My name's Paul. Hi, with you till 10 o'clock this evening. Not Paul Millington, Paul Stanley. You can normally find me here on a Sunday evening between 8 and 10 on the evening show, or on the Thursday morning show between 10 and midday. Right now, got a little dilemma. I want you to choose between two songs for the end of the show this evening. Is it the cover or the original? The original is, in my eyes, this one. Give me just a little more time. Chairman of the Board, Give Me Just a Little More Time. Or Kylie. Kylie Minogue. So you can choose between those, thank you. Keeping you company 24
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0: BHBN Radio. Right now, Andy Carrick's been on. He's asking for a song by Taylor Dane. And it's, where's it gone? It's gone off my screen. Love Will Lead You Back. And this is for you, Andy. Enjoy.

0: Taylor Dane. And Love Will Lead You Back on BHBN Radio. Right then, got some answers, not answers, but choices of the cover or the original. Okay, I'll let you know a bit later on what they are. I'll keep it under wraps for now. Might get some more, who knows. Right then, okay, not time for time for tonight's secret artist. Clue number one, okay. So tonight's secret artist was born in Lennox Town, a village in East Dumbartonshire, in 1948, and grew up in the area, Denistown of Glasgow. I think I've got that right. Anybody from Scotland, I'm sure you would put me right, very muchly. That's your first clue, okay? So basically, grew up in Glasgow. Who is my secret artist this evening? More clues on the way. We've got another five to get through, so don't go anywhere. Keep having a guess on who it could be. Would it go on the first clue? That's what I want to know. She's sang songs. She's been on the telly. No more clues, okay? I'm going to give it away. It's all about
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2: 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Heat oil in a deep-fat fryer till very hot. 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Let oil catch fire. Brown the kitchen nicely.
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1: A very good evening to Rachel in Dudley. Going to see Michael Ball in August live at Symphony Hall. So for now, this is for you to get you in the mood. It's Glow.

we've been through. There's something in your eyes, a spark that looks like mine. I came from the same damn storm as you.

Michael Ball and Glow on BHBN Radio coming to Symphony Hall. How do we know? Because Rachel's told us. Rachel, thank you so much for your request this evening. And thanks for listening to BHBN Radio. Right then, more clues, okay, for my secret artist this evening. So we discovered that she's from Glasgow, or grew up in Glasgow. Clue number two, she found fame while still in her teens. Do another one. I think I will, because time's pressing on. She was just 15 years old when she had her first hit. Who is it? Let me know, please, in the usual ways. The BHBN Radio app. Text or WhatsApp me. 07519 694 698. And he's Billy Joel. Why you do that?

sounds of Billy Joel and My Life on BHBN Radio. I don't know where it was, but I found a little concert of him, a recent one, I think, maybe the last couple of years, on the telly. I can't tell you, but it's still going to be talking about it, is it? It was so, so good. And Mrs. S, not that keen on him. I don't know why. I think he's brilliant. Anyway, Billy Joel and My Life. As we move on with the secret artist, more clues, I think, are needed. So she won the 1969 Eurovision Song Contest, but had to share first place with three other countries in the contest, only four-way tie. And she was once married to Maurice Gibb of the Bee Gees. Who am I talking about? All will be revealed after this from Gabrielle on BHBN Radio. This is Rise.

0: Oh, that's gorgeous. Gabrielle and Rise on BHBN Radio. Right then, you know what, I'm going to give you one more clue, okay? Clue number five, we're on. She sang the theme to a James Bond film released in 1974. That is my secret artist. The final clue will be next after this.
1: Well, it's one for the money, two for the show, three to get ready, and I go, can't go, but don't you step on my blue suede shoe. Well, you can do anything but take me over my blue suede shoe. Well, you can knock me down, step in my face.

0: Yes, Elvis Presley, Blue Suede Shoes on BHBN Radio. Right then, let's get to the bottom of this. Tonight's a secret artist. She grew up in an area of Glasgow. She found fame while still in her teens. She was 15 years old when she had a first hit. She won the 1969 Eurovision Song Contest, but had to share first place with three other countries. In the contest, it was the contest only for way tie. She was once married to Maurice Gibb of the Bee Gees. Clue number five: she sang the theme to a James Bond film released in 1974. All you Bondies. And the last clue, number six: her biggest UK chart success came nearly 30 years after her first hit, when she teamed up with Take That and Relight My Fire. Yes. Tonight's secret artist is Lulu. Well done to Andy Caddick. And of course, Rich Pemberton having a go this evening.
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0: Radio. And Rich getting it right, correct, in the first clue. Can't believe it. Right then, we move on. And we've got that little matter of my... cover or the original between Chairman of the Board, Give Me Just a Little More Time, or Kylie's version. Which one will you go for? Let's see, before 10 o'clock this evening.
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Yes. Shout by Lulu, tonight's secret artist on BHBN Radio. And Andy Caddick getting in touch, saying he got it right on the first clue as well. So Andy and Rich, both on the first clue. Wow. There you go. You can have that. Right then, my cover or original feature. We're going to get to the bottom of this after Stevie Wonder.

Stevie Wonder. I ain't gonna stand for it on BHB and Radio. From the album Hotter Than July. Right then, let's have a little look what's happening for the rest of your Tuesday into your Wednesday here on BHBN. Right then, after the news for Birmingham, we have the Soul Train with Pete Bayliss, the best in soul music from the 60s through to the 80s. Late Night Love songs from 11. The BHBM music selection through the night. And it's a Wednesday morning show with Rich Pemberton. He'll have some great interviews, some fabulous features, and above all, you can get in touch with him and make your request on his show in the usual ways. The Golden Hour from midday, the best music from the 50s through to the 80s. And then from 2 o'clock, it is the BHBN New Country Selection, the very best of the latest new country music. 5 o'clock, it's the Midland Metropolitan University Hospital Request Show for a Wednesday, presented by Andy Caddick. He'll be here. He's been around the wards. He's got your requests, and you're going to be hearing them. It's Words and Music from 6 o'clock. Topical conversation and discussion, presented by Brian Henderson. And then it's a Wednesday evening show from 8 o'clock. Every show on the radio. Doug Jackson, if you don't know what I'm on about, have a listen from 8 o'clock tomorrow night. And then Pete's back with the Soul Train for a Wednesday night. There we go. Done and dusted. Right then. So, my cover or the original? What was the choice? Let's find out, shall we? Can't believe it. 100% of the votes going to Chairman of the Board.

it's good though, isn't it? Chair of the board, give me just a little more time. A very late good evening to JT. Get in touch. Just back from Stratford-upon-Avon. Thank you for tuning in. I'm back on your radio Thursday morning for the morning show. Put your hand on your heart. And also, back here Sunday between 8 and 10. Try and have a good week. If you are in hospital, hope it's a short stay. Get well soon. Thank you so much for getting in touch this evening. Enjoy the rest of your Tuesday. I am going to leave you with Kylie, though. And on your heart. Bye for now.

The American singing girl group The Velvettes, who signed to Motown in the 1960s, welcoming you to this edition of The Soul Train with me, Pete Bayliss, here on BHBN Hospital Radio. And over the next hour, I shall be bringing you some more of my favourite soul, Motown, funk and dance music from the 1960s, 70s and 80s. Velvettes got their break chart-wise in the spring of 1964, thanks to young producer Norman Whitfield, who produced Needle in a Haystack as a single for the group on Motown's VIP Records imprint. Needle in a Haystack peaked at number 45 on the Billboard Hot 100 in the States in mid-1964, but they didn't hit the UK charts at all with it, although it was very popular in the clubs at the time. Anyway, a nice lively start to the programme. And if you've heard the programme before, you'll know that I start with one from the 60s, and as we've got music from the 70s and 80s, that's what we'll do next. So let's have one from the 70s. Absolute classic from Rolls-Royce.

0: What a great record.
1: Rolls-Royce began in the early 1970s when members of several backup bands from the Watts and Inglewood areas of Los Angeles united under a group named Total Concept Unlimited. In 1973, that collective toured England and Japan behind the Motown soul star Edwin Starr, who introduced them to, that man again, Norman Whitfield, Motown's psychedelic shaman, who was responsible for bringing a kind of progressive funk rock slant to the company after all their 60s hits. Car Wash was their debut single and one of the most notable successes of that kind of music in the 1970s sort of disco era. And it was a theme from 1976 motion picture of the same name. It reached number one in the States on the Billboard Pop and R&B charts and got to number nine in the UK singles chart in February 1977. Well, as I said, we've had one from the 60s and one from the 70s. So how about one now from the 80s? And this time from a British group formed in London in 1988, Soul to Soul.

Some Soul, Back to Life, However Do You Want Me, featuring the other British R&B singer Karen Wheeler, and that was their most successful single in the States, indeed the only one of their records that charted in the top 10 over there, but it was even more successful over here in the UK. It reached number one in the UK singles charts for 4 weeks in June 1989. Now, going back to the very early 60s, and Jessie Hill was an American soul, R&B and blues singer and songwriter who's probably best remembered for the classic song Ooh Poopadoo.

0: Jessie Hill, Ooh Poo Padoo, which sold over 800,000 copies in the States and hit number 30 in their Hot 100. There have been over 100 cover versions of Ooh Poo Padoo recorded by many people and performed live over the years by other popular musicians. You're listening to The Soul Train here with me, Pete Bayliss. Coming up next, an absolute classic from Stevie Wonder.
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one of the most critically and commercially successful musical performers of the late 20th century, the great Stevie Wonder. I Was Made to Love Her, recorded by him for Motown's Tamla label in 1967. It was written by Stevie Wonder along with his mother, Lula Mae Hardaway, Sylvia Moy, and producer Henry Cosby. It was included on his 1967 album called I Was Made to Love Her. It peaked at number 2 in the Billboard pop singles chart in July 67 in the US and reached number 5 in the UK. Back to the 80s now, and to another of bands from America, from Atlanta, Georgia, in fact, the SOS Band.

That was The Finest from the SOS Band with actually one of the last songs the group featured vocals of their original lead singer, Mary Davis. It's a big hit in the States, but also in the UK singles charts. It was their second top 20 hit over here, reaching number 17 in 1986.

Isn't that a lovely record? Gregory Abbott and Shake You Down, his big hit in 1986. It spent 13 weeks in the UK charts from November of 1986 and peaked at number 6, Gregory Abbott and Shake You Down. Going to go back to the 70s, the mid-70s now, and to a band from Liverpool, The Real Thing.

the real thing and their first UK hit from 1976, which went straight to number one in the UK charts. You to Me Are Everything. On to an act now from the 60s on the Stax record label, but one of Stax's less typical acts and certainly not successful over here except in the clubs. They were called the Astors. This is probably their best known song, Candy.

kind of a doo-wop soul sound, isn't it? The Astors and Candy, which was a big stateside hit, made number 12 on the R&B charts over there in 1965, an enduring favourite on the Northern Soul Circuit here in the UK. And talking of enduring favourites on the Soul Circuit is Gladys Knight.

0: Another production by Norman Whitfield, released in the UK in 1967 on the Tamla Motown label, made number 13 in the UK charts in June 1967 and was the first UK hit for Gladys Knight and the Pips. You're listening to The Soul Train with me, Pete Bailey, and coming up next, another Motown classic from a very young Michael Jackson. Keeping you company, BHBN Radio.
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Rocket Robin, originally recorded by a hit for Bobby Day in 1958, but that was recorded in 1972 by young Michael Jackson from his gold certified solo album called Got To Be There. It hit number 4 in the UK singles charts in 1972. Going to move to the mid-1980s now to another American R&B and dance music singer, Jocelyn Brown.

Oh, I'm in danger of enjoying myself here. Jocelyn Brown, a song she wrote in 1984 called Somebody Else's Guy, which got to number 13 in the UK charts in that year. Go back to the mid-60s to an American band called The Fascinations. They're probably best remembered for a song written by Curtis Mayfield, which was a minor hit in the US in 1967. But then in 1971, it was re-released in the UK and became a top 40 hit. They're called The Fascinations. The song is Girls Are Out to Get You.

Girls Are Out to Get You, written, as I said, by Curtis Mayfield. It got to number 32 in 1971 in the UK charts on its re-release. Throughout the late 70s and I suppose the early 80s, the American band Atlantic Star scored several hits on the US R&B charts. However, they didn't get significant crossover success to the pop charts until about halfway into the 1980s when they released their album As the Band Turns and this single, Secret Lovers.

released in 1985 their true breakthrough hit on the pop charts in both the US and UK. Atlantic Star, Secret Lovers, reached number 10 on the UK charts, giving them the first of their two UK top 10 hits. Now, I don't know if you've heard the name Rufus Thomas. He was American R&B, funk, soul, blues singer, songwriter, dancer, DJ, comic entertainer. Came from Memphis, Tennessee. He's also the father, of course, of Carla Thomas, who was herself a Stax Records star. But Rufus Thomas is probably best known for his novelty dance records, including Do the Funky Chicken, Do the Push and Pull, and Walking the Dog.

Would you cry if you saw me crying? And would you save my soul?

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One month ago today, I was happy as a lark. But now, I go for walks, to the movies, maybe to the park. I have a seat on the same old bench to watch the children play. You know, tomorrow is their future. But for me, just another day. They all gather around me. They seem to know my name. We laugh, tell a few jokes, but it still doesn't ease my pain. I know I can't hide from a memory, though day after day I've tried. I keep saying, she'll be back, but today.

0: 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Some people wait years to hear them, but those three little words could be the most important three little words you'll ever hear. Make you feel as light as a feather, sweep you off your feet. Ready? Fancy a coffee?
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0: If you're a fan of the boys in Claret and Blue, Mad About the Baggies, or one of St Andrew's finest Blue Noses, then you can keep up to date with your favourite team's home games during your stay in hospital. 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